0: Wake up.
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2: Big FM.
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2: 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I am wearing a nada. I'm sitting pretty impatient, but I know you gotta put in them hours. I'ma make it harder. I'm sending pic after picture. I'ma get you fired. I know.

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1: Marshmallow and Kelsey Ballerini. She just wants